0: What are you, an amateur devil? Don't you understand?
1: I am the main one.
0: You're the main devil, huh?
1: Whatever his name is himself.
0: Yeah, Beelzebub, right?
1: I don't know. You can call him
0: that anymore. Yeah. Well, look, I know it's your birthday and everything. Look, you might have missed.
1: Call me Smothers.
0: I could call you Smothers. Smothers, can I call him Smothers? All right. And look, I want to explain something to you. I know that you're overwrought because it's your birthday. These things don't happen but once a year, you know. And yeah, when you're young and tender and succulent and available. No, not really available, folks. You know, maybe next time, though. When you're succulent like that and everything, you know, and trying to pretend to be the devil in front of literally thousands of people in a major American city like New York, you know, it's easy to overlook some simple details that are pertinent to our current dilemma. Do you get the drift? What I'm trying to tell you is I'm a simple-minded person, you know? That's right. Me and Don Pardo are just like that.
1: That's
0: good. No, I'm trying. No, you can't. Yeah, you can't. You can't use me. No, no, no, no, no, no, no. No matter what union you belong to. I'm only interested in a couple of things, and Bennett can bear me out on this. I'm only interested in two things, tits and beer, right? So, if there's anybody here in the audience that can agree with this, help me out. Make sure the devil does not get my soul tonight. Just sing along. Titties and beer, titties and beer, titties and beer, titties and beer, titties and beer, titties and beer, titties and beer, titties and beer.
2: No! Don't say it! Give me time to think! I mean, hold on a second, boy, cause that's magic game!
0: And then the devil fumed and out jumped my girl. They heard the titties plopping all around the world. She said, I got me three beers and a fistful of downs and I'm gonna get ripped, so fuck you clowns. And then she gave us the finger and was rigid and stiff. That's when the devil, he farted and she went right over the cliff.

0: Ruth Underwood on percussion. Eddie Jobson on keyboards and violin. Terry Bozier on drums.
1: Patrick O'Hearn on bass. Ray White on guitar. Dave Samuels on timpani. Tom Malone on trombone. Randy Brecker on trumpet. Lou Marini on alto. Mike Brecker on tenor. Ron Huber on baritone. Thanks for coming to the concert. Hope you enjoyed it. All right.

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Willis, Mike McGinley, Brad Fowler, Bruce Fowler, Paul Carmen, Albert Wayne, Bert McGethin, Chad Lieberman, Ed Tan, Robert Park, Scott Lewis. Nice to come to the show tonight.

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Arthur Barrow on bass. Tommy Mars on keyboards. Mike Willis on guitar and vocals. Demi Wally on guitar and vocals. Peter Wolf on keyboards. And Ed Mann on percussion. All right, now the loud, obnoxious part of the show.

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These people sing to you about something that, well, hey, they don't really understand what it's all about, but it sounds good, you know, the boy-girl situation. 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That's dog shit, you know what I mean? These people, what? 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Holding hands, that's really nice, you know, it's really nice. 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

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Very good, you get the drift, Remedy. 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

0: something in my eye. 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Well, it was about time that the fur trapper remembered the ancient Eskimo legend wherein it is written, and whatever it is that they waited on up there, that if anything bad ever happens to your eyes as a result of some sort of conflict with anyone near you, the only way that you can get it fixed up is to reach across the tundra.
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0: Mile after mile. 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Right down to the parish of St. Alfonso. St. Alfonso is the patron saint of the Scots of Portuguese extraction. And here's Ed to play you the big lick. Take it away, Ed.

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Thanks for being on the show.

アイドルズ、Hey, nice one. 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I'd like to introduce you to the members of our rocking teenage combo today. Vince Caliuta on drums. Arthur Barrow on bass. Tommy Mars on keyboards. Ike Willis on guitar and vocals. Denny Wally on guitar and vocals. Peter Wolf on t-shirt.Ed Mann on percussion. And the name of this song is Dancing Fool.

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0: 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With a lead-filled snowshoe.
1: Say what? Must be kidding.
0: I said, with a lead-filled snowshoe. He said, peek-a-boo. With a lead-filled snowshoe. He said, peek-a-boo. Upside the head of my favorite baby seal. He hit him on the nose, hit him on the fin. He hit him on all of the important disco organs. You know, that got me just about as evil as an Eskimo boy can be. So I bent down and I reached down and I scooped down and I gathered up a generous spittin'full of the deadly
2: yellow snow.
0: The deadly yellow snow from right there with the go. And then I proceeded to rub it all into his beady little eyes with a vigorous circular motion hitherto unknown to the citizens of Montreal, but doesn't it take the place of the Montreal community? The vigorous circular motion goes, rub it! This really is the exciting part of the show, folks, because this is audience participation time. Now, I don't want you people to hold it against me because I speak English, but listen to what I'm telling you. You will follow my instructions, and you will love it. Here's what you're going to do. You are going to stand up. Stand up, stand up, stand up. Stand up. Alright, here's what we're gonna do. Now watch me, this is just for practice. You are going to imitate my movements. This is for rehearsal's sake now. Watch. Here we go. We're gonna take care of the fur trapper now. Don't do that part, just do this. And then you pounce. You pounce again. Jump up and down the chest. Great googly moogly, you can injure the fur trapper. Alright, are you ready? That was a test. This is the real one now. I want to see all those tits going up and down. You ready? Now you pounce. You pounce again. Jump up and down the chest of it. That's right, you have helped me to enter the fur trapper. Sit down. Sit, sit, sit, sit, sit, sit. You got it. What a command of languages, ladies and gentlemen. All right. Now the fur trapper, because so many thousands of you have jumped up and down on his body, is not feeling good now. He is hurting. So you know what he does? He looks around. And he looks around again. And he looks around. And he keeps on looking around.
1: What?
0: And then he says,

and stuffed it in my right eye. He took a dog to a snow cone and stuffed it in my other eye. And the husky wee-wee, I mean the doggy wee-wee, has blinded me. See, wee-wee is the bilingual part of our program, folks. And the husky wee-wee has blinded me, and I can't see you temporarily. Okay, we were going to insert a few bars of Furrajaka and Dormey Boo in here to make everybody feel like they're really at home, but we're going to forego that. Because the show must go on, it must progress forward to even greater heights of absurdity. Because it was at that time that the fur trapper remembered the ancient Eskimo legend wherein it is written on whatever it is that they write it on up there. And if anything bad ever happens to your eyes as the result of some sort of conflict with anyone named Nanook, it actually says this, ladies and gentlemen, the only way you can get it fixed up is you have to go trudging across the tundra. Trudging across the tundra, mile after mile, trudging across the tundra, right down to the parish of St. Alfonso. Now, as every devout Canadian knows, St. Alfonso is and always has been the patron saint of the smelt fishermen of Portuguese extraction. And now, his only living representative here on earth, ladies and gentlemen, ERF Man will now perform the big lick. Take it away, Ed.

Tommy, Ike, Denny, Petey, Ellie, and Frankie say thank you for coming to the show, and

Well, it's been nice having you with us tonight, folks. Vince Calagudo on drums, Arthur Barrow on bass, Tony Mars on keyboards, Ike Willis on guitar and vocals, Danny Wally on guitar and vocals, Peter Wolf on t-shirt, Ed Mann on percussion. Thanks for coming to the show. Good night.

Welcome to the show, which we are going to dedicate to the student body of Blaney High School. I want to introduce you to the members of our rocking teenage combo for 1980. Ike Willis on guitar and vocals. Tommy Mars on keyboards. David Logeman on drums. Arthur Barrow on bass and stunt vocals. Ray White on guitar and vocals. You ready? Okay.

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All right, you guys warmed up now? 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Here's another song that you would probably enjoy hearing. The name of this song is Dancing Pool.

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The end of the song is Chunga's Revenge. 1, 2, 3.

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0: flowers and shit. 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The feather boa. And then, of course, the inevitable, totally English safety pin from the nose, the lip, and the left eyebrow. After the safety pins are removed, these three
1: mysterious, magical, and majestic teeny-weeny safety pins
0: are placed on the dressing table next to your Swiss girl-type bed in the shape of a romantic little pyramid. Then, of course, you, the genuine Switzerland-type teenage girl, take off your own personalized white cotton underpants. With the custom ornamented suchard streak down the middle. Or is it a little bit of Tobler remnant right in the middle of the pants there like that? We call it a skid mark, folks. Then you take these underpants and you stuff them underneath of your rustic bed in a hurry so the guy doesn't see what's on there. So he doesn't really notice the fact that, hey, you got no class, you wear white cotton, don't you? Then, of course, you take off your Switzerland-type brassiere and all the rest of your Switzerland-type machinery that you wear on your teenage girl-type body, you know? Garter belt and whatever else they have here. Snood, lorgnette, dump all that to the side. You light up 3 sticks of imported, yes, directly imported from Morocco, ladies and gentlemen, some special incense that you really like a lot. And then, as you both bow toward the Jimi Hendrix poster on the wall, and turn on the red bulb next to the bed, and turn the volume up on the Eagles album that you've been listening to, things start to get really romantic. The teenage pop star of your choice jumps on top of your throbbing teenage body. You stick your teenage Switzerland girl-type legs up in the air in the universal gesture of greeting. He gets on top of you, and the next thing you know, his little lips are by your ear, speaking to you in a foreign tongue which you do not understand. And he says, I'm in you, I'm in you. Now the name of this song, ladies and gents, is I Have Been In You.

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0: I'll tell you what, I'm going to make life really easy for you here in this human ice box that we're playing. All I want from you is titties and beer, titties and beer, titties and beer, titties and beer, titties and beer, titties and beer, titties and beer, titties and beer, titties and beer, titties and beer, titties and beer, titties and beer, and one other thing, I don't ever want to see Lugano again in life. Titties and beer, titties and beer, titties and beer, titties and beer. 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
1: I got three beers and a fish pole in the house, and I'm gonna get them, so fuck you, clown.
0: Then she gave us the finger, it was rigid and stiff. 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

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The name of this song is The Black Page, number 2.

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0: Want to hear another one? 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One more time. Love Log.
1: Love Log.
0: Love Log. 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

Welcome to the concert. 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Ike Willis on guitar and vocals. Tommy Mars on keyboards. Ed Mann on percussion. Peter Wolf on keyboards. 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Arthur Barrow on bass. 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

0: If she were my daughter, I'd...
1: What would you do, Frankie?
0: If she were my daughter, I'd...
1: What would you do, Frankie?
0: In the great Danish tradition, I...

Denny, Heidi, Tommy, Eddie, Petey, Benny, Marty, Warren. Thanks for coming to the concert. Hope you enjoyed it. Good night.

0: see him. 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He hit him on the snout. He went whap, and that got me just about as evil as an Eskimo boy could be. So I bent down, and I reached down, and I scooped down, and I gathered up a generous mittenful of the deadly
1: yellow snow.
0: The deadly yellow snow, right there where the huskies go. And I proceeded to rub it all into his beady little eyes with a vigorous circular motion hitherto unknown to the citizens of Denmark, but this is going to take the place of much art and technology's vigorous circular motion. Here goes, rub it! Now this is the part of the show that I always enjoy the most, because this is the part where we have audience
2: burn.
0: Now, here's the way we're gonna do it. I'm gonna do something really stupid, and you're gonna do it while I do it, and we'll both do it together. Now, first, what you do, and this is probably one of the most stupid things that anyone can do, is you stand up. You ready? Here's what you do. Now you pounce. And pounce again. And jump up and down the chest up. That's what you're gonna do. We're gonna injure the fur trapper together. Are you ready? Okay. Now you pounce. And pounce again. And jump up and down the chest up. Come on, you gotta jump fast. One more time with the fast one. Now you pounce. Pounce again. Jump up and down the chest up. Jump up and down the chest up. Jump up and down the chest up. Jump up and down the chest up. Let me sit down. Well, the fur trapper, it was pretty fucked up, you know. Almost the entire population of the city of Copenhagen had jumped on his miserable body. So he got up, and he looked around. And then he looked around again, and he kept on looking around, and finally he said,

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And here to play his big lick is Ed. 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

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Adrian Ballou on guitar. Ty Mars on keyboards. Little Skinny Terry Tiptoe on drums. Peter Wolf on keyboards. Ed Mann on percussion.

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0: All systems go. 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I'd like to introduce to you at this time the members of our rocking teenage combo. Over here on this end, with a little black violin, is Mr. Jean-Luc Ponty. And with the gleaming rhodium-plated trombone, Bruce Fowler. And on woodwinds, Mr. Ian Underwood. On trumpet, Mr. Sal Marquez. On percussion, with the big tits and everything back there, Ruth Underwood. Let's hear it for the left one. Let's hear it for the right one. On drums, Ralph Humphrey.
1: Spotlight.
0: Yeah. Tom Fowler on bass. George Duke on keyboards. And the enthralling grandeur of the Tycho Brahe PA System Company, Lights by Paul Weiss. All right, we're going to open up with some stuff from the Uncle Meat album. First selection that we're going to play is entitled Exercise 4, and then it goes from that into Dog Breath, and then from Dog Breath into the Dog Breath Variations, and from that into Uncle Meat itself, and then into a new song called 50-50, during which the solos will be played by Mr. Punty, Mr. Underwood, and Mr. Duke. Steve, can I get a little bit more vocal in this monitor here? Hello, hello. Hello, hello, hello. A little bit more. Hello, hello. It's crackling, but it'll work.
1: All right.
0: Can everybody produce an A?

Thank you. 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

I've got troubles of my own, I said, and you can't help me out. So take your meditations and your preparations and ram it up your snout. But I've got a crystal ball, he said, and held it to the light. So I snatched it all away from him, and I showed him how to do it right. I wrapped a newspaper round my head so I'd look like I was deep. I said some mumble jumbles then, and I told him he was going to sleep. I robbed his rings and pocket watch and everything else I found. I had that sucker hypnotized, he couldn't even make a sound. I proceeded to tell him his future then, as long as he was hanging around. I said, the price of meat has just went up and your old lady has just went down. Who you jacking with the cosmic guru? Now what kind of a guru are you anyway? Go sell that jive in San Francisco. 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

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Thank you.

I'm gonna find me a horse just about this big and ride him all along the borderline with a pair of heavy duty zircon encrusted tweezers in my hand. Every other wrangler would say I was mighty grand, but by myself I wouldn't.

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Just me and the pygmy pony over by

I'd like to thank you very much for coming to the concert tonight. Jean-Luc Ponty on violin, Bruce Fowler on trombone, Ian Underwood on woodwinds, Sal Marquez on trumpet, Ruth Underwood on percussion, Ralph Humphrey on drums, Tom Fowler on bass, George Duke on keyboards. Hope you enjoyed it. Good night.

Andre Lewis on keyboards and the thing that he blows in the middle of the show. Little skinny Terry Ted Bozio on drums. Roy Ralph Mole Man Guacamole de Managua Estrada on bass. And yours truly, Cecil Kellaway on guitar. And now,

have another song that deals with the subject of the relationship between the dog and your mama. And we also have just a slight twinge of a mid-range ring in the monitor here. It seems to be located somewhere around 500 cycles. And if you could duck, yeah, that's a lot better. You just pull it down a little bit around 500 cycles. That won't do it. That's better.

just a moment. All the time while the poodle has been biting it and chewing it and everything, we've been experiencing a drastic reduction in the presence of the overall monitor system up here. I know it's very difficult to function in this hall because of the fact the mixer is over there on the side, and he can't tell what you're hearing out there, and he has certainly no idea what we got up here. But you can reduce the level of the drum monitor a little bit, and that would help us. Just a nerd. And while we smooth into another song of ancient vintage, this one extracted from the Reuben and the Jets album, the name of the song is How, and I do mean to apply the station to one of you. How could I be such a fool?

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She wouldn't kiss him. He tried to ignore it, but it made him angry. He called her a slut, a pig and a whore, a bitch and a cunt, and she slammed the door in a petulant frenzy.

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0: do this part of the song just like a tone poem. You know what a tone poem is? Did you ever go to music appreciation? You know, the pines, the fountains of Rome, pieces of classical music that are supposed to bring about in your mind scenes of happy or sad or stormy or pastoral kind of scenes, you know, like classical music is supposed to really make you go to sleep all the time. Well, this is the toad poem dealing with the actual administration of the thing itself on behalf of His Majesty Michael Kenyon in Bloomington, Illinois. The role of Michael Kenyon will be played by Roy. Roy gets to be Michael tonight. Now, first Michael, in his infinite wisdom, has to choose a suitable college-educated woman to get, how you say in your language, pumped up. So, is there any girl in the audience who likes to dance and express herself in a modernistic sort of a way, who would like to volunteer to come up on stage and pretend to be the college-educated victim of the Illinois Enema Bandit right here in Waterbury? Are you one right down there? Okay, you. That's it, right up here. Come climb up. Tex, help that lady up here. Yeah, bring her up. Ladies and gentlemen, the lovely Kelly will now play the role of the Waterbury Enema Bandit's first victim. Kelly, this is Roy. All right, now, it's going to be very difficult for him to actually play the bass and administer the mystery weapon at the same time. So we're going to divide up the action in such a way as to make it even more abstract and expressive. See if you can follow this. Even though he is the bandit, and even though he is the one potentially committing the crime, he's doing the crime in his mind, but Napoleon is going to be his other self, because he's got free hands and he gets to stick it in. So Kelly, if you go right there and you pretend that you don't know what's going on, see? You dance a little bit like you don't know what's going on. There you go.
1: And Napoleon,
0: you pretend like you're Roy's mind, okay? Now Roy, you pretend like Managua, okay?

0: All right, you see your victim. That's very expressive. I like the way your eyes go when you see the victim. Okay. Now, your other self comes in. Ha! Stick him up, that's it. I'll translate. You have to take her temperature, don't forget. That's what it said in the Police Gazette. Hands up. Down, he says. Down, Kelly, down, down, down. No drooling, Napoleon. I saw that.
1: Bend over.
0: No, no. No, no, no. He won't hurt you, really. He's a citizen. He won't hurt you. No, no, no. Really, it's quite all right. No, Kelly, don't be alarmed, bro. We have permission from the SPCA to do this. Now, Kelly, you have to respond with surprise. He is just taking you by surprise. That's it. Wait a minute. Let her do a little dance of surprise. That's very good. That looks really surprised. Okay, now, Napoleon, you should be doing a little dance of sneaking up, you know. Well, follow him with a spotlight so I can see. That's it. He's sneaking up. Okay. Okay. All right. Now get her. All right. Okay. Now, did you take her temperature? If she's okay? Okay. Now you have to tie her up. You got to tie her up. Oh, yeah. Has anybody got any rope back there? Get the rope. Or maybe a little wire will do. Well, I'll tell you what. No, don't use that because you might need it later. Instead of tying her up, why don't you... Hey, what a crew. We have everything. Kelly, I think you should sort of dance in a lying down position. Yeah, on your stomach, perhaps.
1: Yo! Over.
0: I see. Now, you realize this is all very artistic and it's happening on an abstract fantasy level. She's not really going to go doo-doo or anything here on stage. And this is not really rope, it's microphone wire, see? So it's all very cosmic and, you know, it's just the intangible concept that we're dealing with here tonight. This is sort of a ballet event. And this isn't really hurting bondage or anything. This isn't like they have in New York City on 42nd Street. This is more like New Haven that we got here. As you can see, he's tying a granny knot. This is one of the things that they teach in the macrame classes at Yale. This is a very easy knot to escape from. Anybody who really wants to escape can escape from this knot. Kelly is being completely unharmed by this process, and even though she's not moving, the non-movement itself constitutes an advanced form of dancing, if you know what I mean. And now, Napoleon will perform what seems to be the problem? Oh, wait, no, wait just a minute.
1: From the planet Verga.
0: I'm gonna be the sound man. I'm gonna have to get over there so I can hear what she's saying. Time here tonight in Waterbury, is that it?
2: Yes, quiet, yes.
0: What's your last name, Kelly?
2: Rucker.
0: It's Kelly Rucker. What sort of a haircut you got there with a little noodle curl? What do you call it?
2: It's called noodle haircut, yes.
0: Noodle haircut, huh? What do you do for a living?
2: Yeah, yeah. No, I'm not into getting high.
0: Are you unemployed or what? Are you going to school? I mean, where are you at? I mean, where are you coming from, Kelly?
2: I am at Stonington High School.
0: Stonington High School? What grade are you in?
2: Oh, I'm not. I'm a figment of everyone's imagination.
0: You're a figment of everyone's imagination? Well, how long do you think that you'll be comfortable in this position here on stage?
2: Oh, I don't know. It's kind of withering quickly, though.
0: I mean, does it hurt or anything?
2: No.
0: Well, you know, you can go back to your seat anytime, I mean, because that's a real easy knot to get out of.
2: I suppose I can hop off with your cord.
0: Do you really want to try and hop off?
2: I couldn't even hop off.
0: Well, I'll tell you what we'll do. Wait a minute, I'll wait just a moment. Not all at once. I can't hear you, you know? Can you understand what they're saying?
2: Yeah, one of my friends wants me to get down.
0: No. Actually, I think you should get up because you've been very good about this. Yeah, just... I know you might have... What? But what you have to do is you have to dance back to your seat, you know, because this is a ballet.
2: All right, sounds good.
0: Carefully, because that's fairly deep going down. Ladies and gentlemen, Kelly Ruckner. But there's more to the story of the Bandit, you see, because he did get caught. Here's what happened.

police will say you was under arrest, and the judge will have him for a special guest. The DA will order a secret test, stuff his pudgy little thumb in the side of his vest, put out a call for the jury folks, and the judge will say, no poo-poo jokes. They'll drag in the bandit for all to see, saying, don't nobody have no sympathy. Saying, hot soapy water in the first degree.

Napoleon Mentor-Jock on tenor sax, and Lee Vogels, Andre Lewis on keyboards and things that he blows in the middle of the show, Little Skinny Terry Ted Bozio on drums, Roy, Ralph, Mo Man, Guacamole, Banana Republic, Estrada on bass. Thank you very much for coming to the concert. Hope you enjoyed it. And goodbye.

Well, man, oh, it's you again. How are you doing tonight? What's this? From Bonnie and Charlie. Oh, I'm so cute in this picture. Thank you. Alright, let me tell you what's going on here tonight. This is the last of our Halloween shows here. And now that all the bogus seasonal hysteria is over, hey, it's you again. Alright, this is the last one, then we get down to business.

Thank you. All right. Happy birthday. Now listen. Tonight we're going to do a show that's different than the ones we've done. And it's going to be a long show, so better relax. The first part of the show is going to be some songs that we rehearsed this afternoon that aren't normally part of what we've been doing on this tour. These are older songs. And as you can see from the way Zoo Lures turned out, the stuff is a little shaky, but what the fuck. So, let me introduce you to everybody and we'll get on with it. This is Ray White on guitar and Todd Zelandis. Tommy Myers on keyboards. Scott Tunis on bass. Chad Wackerman on sprained wrist. Ed Mann on percussion. Bobby Martin on keyboard, saxophone, and high vocals. And our little Italian virtuoso, Steve Vai, on guitar. Want to give a special welcome tonight to the Cucurullo family who is here, lurking the audience on this. And also to the other denizens of Canarsie who may have accompanied them. All right, you ready?

of the government and industry too, for I am destined to rule and regulate you. I might be vile and pernicious, but you can't look away. I make you think I'm delicious with the stuff that I say. I'm the best you can get. Have you guessed me yet? I'm the slime oozing out from your TV set. You will obey me while I lead you and eat the garbage that I feed you until the day that we don't need you. Don't go for help, no one will heed you. Your mind is totally controlled. It has been stuffed into my mold.

0: song. I got a really important piece of business I gotta take care of. Now, there's this guy that works for us, he sells the t-shirts. His name is David Digowitz. Now, some of you might know David, and you, if you know him, you realize that David is a lonely guy. He hasn't been pooched in 3 days. His nectar has built up, so to speak, and he asked me if I could help him get a girl tonight. Now, normally I don't do this because, I mean, of course, being a pimp is my hobby, but in Digowitz's case, this is taking it above and beyond the call of duty, as they say in the trade. So here's the plan. Somewhere out there, I know, somewhere in this building, there is a girl or a female-type object who desires the companionship of a nice Jewish boy who sells t-shirts. Now, I'm gonna make you a two-for-one offer. Here's the deal. If you're a girl and you wanna submit to Digowitz's advances, if you'll go for Digowitz, and you got a friend or a sister that would like to spend some time with Al Malkin, who is another dangerously lonely guy. Had a little problem here the other night. I understand. I don't like to be spreading gossip around, but this is New York. Al is a very lonely person. He came here to the show the other night with his girlfriend. He introduced me to her in the back. She was a very nice person. They went and they sat in the audience to see the show. She says, excuse me for a minute, I'm gonna go get a drink. She disappeared, didn't come back until 5 o'clock in the morning. Told she was drunk, said, Al, I hate you, in an exorcist voice, and told him to move out. Now, we got these two very nice people who need it. Now, as a matter of fact, we can get a spotlight down here just so you see what the merchandise is like. This is David Digowitz right here. Now, obviously, he is nice, he is Jewish, and he is a boy, right? So, you see what you're in for? If you want to do it with David, just come down and introduce yourself. There, all right, see, what did I tell you? Congratulations. What's your name?
1: Karen.
0: Karen? I now pronounce you David and Karen. Off that way. All right. Now that's what I like about New York. You get results. Now where's Malkin? If we can do the same thing for Malkin, we'll really be doing it. Where is it?

0: gentlemen, this is my friend Al Malkin. He's also a very nice person. Would you like to give a sales pitch yourself?
1: Well, I'll tell you, I'm always in my village. And I stay away from, you know, young girls. Anybody about 18 or close. Blonde hair.
0: He wants a virgin with nice breath.
1: Yeah, virgin would be nice, but...
0: Right there, you? A volunteer right there? Where? No, no, oh, she's going, no, no, don't touch me, no, get away, no. Well, listen. Right here. What's your name?
2: Lisa.
0: Lisa, this is Al. It's happening to you.
3: She has no idea what's going to be happening to us.
0: Well, who does anymore? It's the 20th century. Tell him to come over here. Come here. What's your name?
2: Fresh.
0: Well, let the audience see you. Come on. Now, isn't this better than computer dating? Why don't you guys go over there and get acquainted? Okay, on with the show.

butcher. So don't you waste your time on me.

So verily we must chop at them up and stomp at them down, or rent a nice French bar to move them out of existence while leaving their real estate just where we need it to use again for temples in which to praise our God. 'Cause he can really go Hawaiian. And when his humble TV servant with a brown suit and nice white hair and maybe a blonde-headed wife who takes phone calls tells us it's okay to do this stuff, then we gotta do it. 'Cause if we don't do it, we ain't flying up to heaven. Hey, listen, we can't really be dumb if we're just following God's orders. After all, he wrote this book here. And in the book it says he made us all to be just like him. So if we're dumb, then God is dumb.

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Your miserable ass is up against the wall. The only thing you have not tried is the sport of chumps, and that's suicide.

the Keith Moon jokes and the color TV he threw out the window from the second floor.

Tommy Mars, Scott Tunis, Chad Wagner, Tim Mann, Buttermark, Steve I. Thanks for coming to the show. Hope you enjoyed it. Good night.

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Can't imagine though. 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Like this one? Rita? Look at him, this is genuine Harley Hass. Made of perfect materials, made to shape perfectly, and guaranteed satisfactory. Okay. We got a request for this song. We came back on stage. And the name of this song is Whipping Post.

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Ray White, Chad Wackerman, Scott Tunis, Alan Zavov, Bobby Martin, Ike Willis. Let's move to Cleveland.

Chad Wackerman, Scott Tunis, Alan Zavod, Bobby Martin, Ike Willis, Dweezil,

And then the judge will have it for this bitch, yes. The DA will order a secret test. Start this bunch of little folks written the side of his vest. Then I'll put out

Wackerman, Scott Tunis, Alan Tavad, Bobby Martin, Ike One Finger Willis, and Dweezil's coming back again.

said, I do believe. I said, I really do believe. Well, I'm gonna say it one more time. I believe. There just ain't no such thing.

I am pleased at this time to introduce a man for whom I have very great respect. I bet you do too. No, not Ed. No, he doesn't get on the chart this time. You probably know him from his work on National Public Radio, from CBS, and from CNN, both of which venues he escaped from. Ladies and gentlemen, Daniel Shore.

0: me, Daniel. You're standing on my way.
1: Did they say we're in the Kennedy Center tonight?
0: No, no, they don't let people like me in the Kennedy Center. In fact, they don't even want me in Virginia. But you know why, too. Let's reflect on Virginia for a moment. They've got three real bad things going for them, you know, which makes them qualify as a prime nuclear target. They have the CIA, Falwell's ministry, and Pat Robertson. They're all in the same state. It worries me. And doesn't Ed Meese live there? And doesn't Oliver Norton live there? And don't those ladies from the PMRC live there? Anyway, you know why Daniel is here tonight? We have something that we're very concerned about, which is voter registration. And Daniel wants to say a few words to you about that.
1: First of all, let me tell you that there's not a person in the world other than Frank Zappa who could cause me to stand here tonight staring at the blind lights like this and talk to you, right? The reason is that I think that Frank Zappa is not only one of the world's great geniuses in music, but also a great public-spirited citizen. I think his willingness to come out here and tell people who don't register to vote that you really ought to is something that I want to associate myself with. So let me say a couple of words about that. We're getting fewer and fewer people voting, and the result is that the vote is being taken away from you. What has happened in the past 15, 20 years or so is that elections have turned into a kind of a spectator sport like the Super Bowl. And more people stay home watching fewer and fewer people go and vote. The result is that you're going to find out that somebody's voting for someone you don't want. So when somebody comes here and says, get out and register, it doesn't take a lot of time. But vote for the candidate of your choice, but vote. I think that's very important. So when Frank Zappa said, listen, you and I come from different worlds. You are somewhere,
0: you're somewhere on earth.
1: And Frank is where you are, which is where this world is today. I wanted to be a little bit a part of Frank Zappa's world. And I thought it'd be nice to come out here and join him in one of these great public-spirited things. So with Frank Zappa, I say, I don't join him on candidates. He likes some, he doesn't like some. That's his business. I say, write down your name. Make sure that in this next election you vote, it may be important. Your life may depend on it.
0: You bet.
1: Thank you.
0: One other thing. Here's how we would like you to do it. The show is structured so that we take an intermission about an hour or so from now. We have a half-hour intermission. There are two tables set up out there and upstairs, where you can register to vote right here. Don't be shy. It doesn't cost anything. And as he said, your life may depend on it. Now, we know that you can talk. Just prove that you can talk. Maybe you talk every day on the radio. But I've heard that you can say.
1: Oh, come on.
0: See, I know that before you became a reporter, you were actually a classical music reviewer.
1: You are an investigative reporter yourself. How'd you find that out?
0: You told me. Now, but that was a long time ago when you told me and you forgot you told me. But anyway, we have spared no expense, ladies and gentlemen, including a long rehearsal this afternoon, to make it possible for you to actually give us a rendition of It Ain't Necessarily So.
1: It ain't necessarily so. I don't want to tell anybody at CBS. I was hired as a newscaster, and they hear that I sang, I'm ruined. All right?
0: I don't know about that.
1: Here we go.

And what happened to the rest? Must have gave him to a friend. Gave a couple of BB Rebozo, loaned a couple of Van Boone, gave a couple of Ronald Reagan, gave a couple to the new vice president. He said he's